came to the studio, I had my drum machine under my arm. And a keyboard on the other one, and my sequencer in my hand. 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

0: 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They're going to get a cup of coffee, call mommy and ask for gas money, and they'll be right back.
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0: What are the secret ambitions of Debbie Gibson? Well, we slid into the booth next to Debbie at a restaurant in Hollywood called Ed DeBevick's, and I overheard Debbie's top three ambitions. I shouldn't have done this, but I got them right here. Number one, to win Grammys. Number two, to have a date, a singing date with Billy Joel. And number three, to keep putting out...
1: Turn the page.
0: Oh, albums. I'm sorry. Yeah. Here's Debbie at number 36.

0: It would take a strong man.
1: An incredibly strong man.
0: To ever let you go. Rick Astley down 9, number 35 on the weekly top 40. This is a nonstop Columbus Day weekend music mix. And Terrence Trent D'Arby has number 34.

Dance, little sister, Terrence Trent D'Arby, who loves to make people angry. He says he's a big mouth and he just loves it. That's a quote. He got this from his mom and he says he just can't stop. I don't know about that. His music sure is hot. Last week's Sure Shot is coming up next. It's made a huge jump. It is hot. Stay

0: right back into the hits on this Columbus Day long holiday weekend. Most people get off on Monday. Do we?
1: No.
0: Number 26, this guy loves living in Switzerland, not because of the lower taxes there, but because his home is just an hour's drive from Milan, Italy, the fashion center for all of Europe, where he buys his three-piece suits made of silk. Robert Palmer, simp.

0: right back into the hits on this Columbus Day long holiday weekend. Most people get off on Monday. Do we?
1: No.
0: Number 26. This guy loves living in Switzerland, not because of the lower taxes there, but because his home is just an hour's drive from Milan, Italy, the fashion center for all of Europe, where he buys his three-piece suits made of silk. Robert Palmer, simply.

He's got the feel. Robert Palmer, they say his pants, his slacks cost more than the album budget for his last album. They're expensive. Down 12 is number 26, and here's number 25 on the Weekly Top 40. Brenda K. Starr, and what you see is what you get.

my, oh my, what you see is what you get. If you want to call Brenda K. Starr, you have to use the area code 201. She is now a resident of North Bergen Township, New Jersey. And that's her second week at number 25 on the Weekly Top 40. This is Rick Dees with Nonstop Hits. He was a Bible school teacher, attending church five times a week. And now he's got a bleeding black rose tattoo on his right arm and a hit. W. Axl Rose.

0: everybody together. 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Sweet child of mine. That's Guns N' Roses, W. Axl Rose. I just did some investigating. He came from Lafayette, Indiana. And because he's just beginning to make money, he still lives in this tiny little cracker box house behind the Pussycat Theater in Hollywood. A sleazeball neighborhood, trust me. This is Rick D's Brett Michael of Poison is caught on the highway with his pants down. And who's on the phone?
1: The fake Pee Wee Herman.
0: Are you sure?
1: I think it's the fake one.
0: Oh, no. Is it the real one or the fake one?
1: No.
0: Let's. Yeah. It's the fake Pee Wee.
2: Don't look too close now. Rick, I'm over here at the Playhouse, and we're having the Pee Wee Herman Olympic Games. I'm the commentator, and here's my co-host, Miss Yvonne.
3: Hi, Pee Wee.
2: And we're right in the middle of the relay race, and Cowboy Curtis is just about to cross the finish line.
0: Well.
2: Wait a minute. Miss Yvonne, we forgot to hang up a finish line. There's nothing for Cowboy Curtis to cross.
3: Oh, Pee Wee, what do we use?
2: We need something big and stretchy.
3: Big and stretchy.
2: Oh, I have an idea.
0: What?
3: Oh, Pee Wee, give me back my brassiere.
2: Cowboy Curtis wins. Cowboy Curtis wins.
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every voice and every associate producer on this song under 21 years of age. New Kids on the Block from Boston, down 5 to number 15. Here's a happy resident of Hawaii, some of the year, Glenn Frey.

0: Vince Clark, Andy Bell. It's Erasure. And Andy is the one who likes to appear on stage in a black sequined unitard with long black gloves and army boots.
1: Oh, it's lovely.
0: Yes, and they're up four more, number 13 this weekend. How did Michael Hutchence spend the last 3 days before joining NXS? It's a wild story. You'll love it coming up. The top five movies this weekend. What are the hot ones? Number five at the box office is Cocktail. Already it's earned $66 million in 8 weeks. Number four is Who Framed Roger Rabbit? $140 million in 13 weeks. Number three, A Fish Called Wanda. The number one comedy in the U.S. this weekend, $50 million in 10 weeks. Number two, Hanging in There, Die Hard. From 20th Century Fox, it's only gotten $72 million in 10 weeks. Woo! And what is number one? Dead Ringers. Also from 20th Century Fox, $10 million in just 3 weeks. Have a good time. Remember, popcorn has the least calories. No butter, please.
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0: Information Society. They love Terrence Trent D'Arby. They got all of his CDs now, and they've got a hit called What's On Your Mind. Let's turn up the air conditioner. Cheap Trick has sent in their wild man who loves it cold, Rick Nielsen. Cheap Trick, let's hear it for the man.
1: All right.
0: Cold enough for you, Rick.
2: You keep a room the way I like it, sort of the ice locker, the food locker. It is nice to see a piece of beef hanging inside.
0: Is this the coldest room you've ever been in?
2: That's the way I like it. It's the way we like to record in the studios. Keep it cold. It makes us do our stuff and get the heck out of there.
0: Cheap Trick tours a lot. Have you gotten it down to a science now?
2: Einstein has been trying to figure it out. E equals CT squared. Something like that. I can't remember.
0: But seriously, you go out and you have this bus. Do you own
2: it? It sounds glamorous, doesn't it? Yeah.
0: It sounds so glamorous. A bus and a few roadies, and you go do a couple of concerts.
2: What a deal. Yeah, we've been doing it for a few years now.
0: You laugh when people say you're having a comeback.
2: We never left. It's the world's longest comeback. No, I don't know. We've continued to make records and played a lot of shows, had a lot of fun, and now it's sort of neat that I turn on TV and there's people that look like us.
0: I know.
2: It's sort of weird.
0: Are you?
2: Who are those guys?
0: Who are these people? They are actually imposters because they were influenced by you.
2: Yes, they stole my clothes. They stole Robin's voice. They stole Bonnie's cigarettes and Tom's 12-string bass. And God, they look a lot like us. But please, don't accept them.
0: They are shoddy imitations.
2: They are
0: of Cheap Trick. You obviously are an Elvis fan.
2: You can tell by my looks.
0: I can tell by this.

0: It is Cheap Trick, and the man with the biggest guitar collection in all of rock and roll, at least one of the biggest, Rick Nielsen. Thank you for being here, Rick.
1: Oh.
0: And his helper there. This is Rick Dees. We're very close to number one. Hang in there. I thought you might like to know there's a company called Center Stage, and they stock these sing-along booths in malls and shopping centers all over the USA with sing-along tapes. You can go into the booth, you can record your own voice over these tapes. And now they have sent us the list of the hottest sing-along hits of this year so far, 1988. Number three is Make It Real, the Jets, with their tape supplied so you can sing along. Number two, Anything For You, Gloria Estefan. And number one...

Belinda Carlisle. 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Good. 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Rick Dees right here at number three. Phil Collins. And we got a groove, a kind of love.

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Here's number two. Hard to believe that UB40 is back again.

0: The music is from Neil Diamond. The group is from Birmingham, England. Up one more to number two this weekend, hoping to edge out number one. And that's going to be tough. Number one is next. The weekly
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0: Oye tú. 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
2: Happy Columbus Day weekend to you. Give me some guitar. Do you have the desire?
3: Yeah.
2: You too. Number 33.

There you have it. The highest debut on the weekly top 40 this weekend. You'd know it would be U2, Desire. Last week's Sure Shots, number 33. And here's number 32, Rick Dees and A Voice Like a Long Dusty Road. The lead singer is Tom Kiefer, Cinderella. Don't know what you got till it's gone.

0: Cinderella.
1: Cinderella, Cinderella. All I hear is Cinderella from the moment that I wake up to...
0: Sorry. I'm sorry. Up six to number 32, that's Don't Know Carol Till It's All Day. It's a holiday. Would you please... I'm losing
2: control. Don't do that now.
0: I'm losing control.
2: Hold on to him.
0: Help me.
2: Hold his arms. Get his arms. Rick, are you okay?
0: I'm okay. Thank heavens. This is a live show, and other shows are much more professional, but this is human. Up six to number 32. If you can't have fun on a holiday weekend, you ought to just get out of the business. I mean, really. Cinderella and Rick Dees, they're going to be in San Diego. They're going to play there this Wednesday night. Check them out if you like that energy sound. Richard Marx and Kenny Loggins have something in common with Cynthia Rhodes coming up. And I've been asking people at random on the weekly Top 40 request line here, what is your philosophy of life? Donald in Idaho, how are you, Donald? What's going on?
3: Rick, you got to have a dream.
0: Hmm?
3: You've got to have a dream that will give you hope for the future.
0: Yeah.
3: You know, I have a dream, Rick. Yeah,
0: You do?
3: Came to me just the other day. I dream that I went to the mountaintop, and I dream that, Rick, one day this nation will rise up and live out the true meaning of its creed.
0: Mm.
3: And I dream that one day my children will not be judged by the color of their skin, but by the content of their character.
0: Wait a minute. That is not your dream. Huh? That is Martin Luther King's dream.

0: 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To prove it, here's 10 at a time.
1: Wait a minute. That should be 10 in a row, one at a time.
0: Oh, sorry.
1: All over the U.S., this is Columbus Day weekend, honoring Christopher Columbus, who discovered America in 1492. Also, we're honoring John Cougar Mellencamp. Happy birthday, John, 37. Robert Cool Bell of Cool and the Gang, he's 38. And if you're having your birthday, happy birthday to you. Let's pull out the whip for another birthday boy. In this group right here, Tico Torres of Bon Jovi is 32 today. And here they are with Your Love is Like Bad Medicine.

0: medicine is what I need. They love sausage McMuffins from McDonald's and a shot of tequila for breakfast.
1: Oh!
0: I'm serious. We saw it. They're up 6 to number 23 on the countdown.
2: Danger, Rick Dees.
0: Yes. Naked buttocks exposure alert.
2: Danger, Rick Dees.
0: Yes. The group Poison. Let me tell you the naked truth right after they do number 22.

0: win big, lose it all. Mama's Fallen Angel. That's Poison, the group tempted by two carloads of topless women recently as their bus drove along a highway. The gentlemen were so nice to the ladies, they mooned them. Are you ready? Have you got a mental picture of this? Lead singer Brett Michaels pressed his against an open window and then his on the side of the bus at high speed.
1: Oh, that's horrible.
2: Oh.
0: It did happen, but hey, what do you expect out of Poison? Down 7, number 22 this weekend. Stay here. The big hits are coming up.
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how did Michael Hutchence of NXS spend his last 3 days before joining NXS? He was a cocktail waiter who could not balance drinks. And after 1 weekend of doing that, he was a former cocktail waiter who said, I'm sorry, I gotta sing. And sing he has. Here's the proof. Number 12, Michael Hutchence on lead for NXS.

They could never, ever tear us apart. NXS goes up 6 more this weekend, number 12, right here on the weekly top 40 with the best music mix. Rick Dees and one of the hottest requested songs we've had in weeks. Here's Escape Club and Wild, Wild

0: Bullseye. You got it. Wild, Wild West. Escape Club from England goes up 9. Number 11 right here on the countdown. One of the highest jumpers this week. Number 10, 9, 8, 7, 6, 5, 4, 3, 2, 1. All coming up next. And the phone, supposedly our agent, Bernie Shelley, and his secretary. Are you there? Yes, Seal. I'd like to speak to my talent agent, Bernie Shelley, please.
1: Oh, hi, Mr. Deeds. How are you?
0: Well, I'm just...
1: I've been listening to you again today. May I compliment you?
0: Please.
1: You're the only radio personality in this town who does a family-type show that we can all listen to. You don't have to resort to scatological humor, filthy innuendos, sick one-liners, and all that other bull...
0: Hey, Seal!
1: What?
0: Let me speak to Bernie, please.
1: Certainly. Who's calling, please?
0: Well, you just said my name, Rick Dees. Now, I got some... Come on.
1: Bernie! Now, you just said my name.
0: No, don't repeat everything I say. Just put him on the... Please put him on
2: the... Hello, Ronnie!
0: Rick.
2: Yeah, Ronnie, listen, can I get back to you? I've got a much bigger name on the other line. Oh, hold on just a minute, okay? Seal, tell Swing Out Sister I'll get back to him later. Yeah. Ronnie, how you doing? Hey, been listening to your program today. You know what? Your show reminds me of an ancient Egyptian city.
0: Really? Which one?
2: Babylon. I'm funny. I love you more than my folks.
0: Let me tell you something. Would you stop it?
2: What? Hey, listen, I've been trying to get you work, but I got to tell you something. I know you have a trained voice. It sounds like a freight train. But I'm sorry, my Michinogana friend. You are dead in this town. Frio.
0: Would you stop it now? Let me tell you something right now, buddy.
2: What?
0: Let me tell you something. I have an offer to star in my own series on CBS.
2: Uh-huh.
0: I've been asked to headline at Caesar's Palace.
2: Mm-hmm.
0: NBC wants me to star in 6 comedy specials, and I've been asked to do 7 national commercials. What do you think of that, Bernie?
2: Oh, I get it. Do me a favor, pal. Call me back when you're alone.
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0: about this for trivia. Only 10 number one songs in the entire history of pop music have started with the word love. There's been Love Me Tender, Love Me Do, Love Child, Love Is Blue, Love Is Here, Now You're Gone, Love Theme, Love Machine, Love Train, and for the first time since Love You Inside Out by the Bee Gees 9 years ago hit number one, we've got another one with love. This one has a different angle, though. Def Leppard and Love Bites.
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